0: Der Radio.
1: You played it cool and I played it dumb. Don't you think I'm a little too young to be messed with like that?

Pacific Palisades. Are you going to all in if you want to answer a couple of questions? 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